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4: Hello everyone, and thank you for being with us for the latest news updates. The United States has extended the African Growth and Opportunity Act, or AGOA, for another 2 years. In effect for the past 25 years, the trade program provides several sub-Saharan African countries, including Mauritius, with preferential duty-free access to the US market. Following its approval by the Senate on August 8th, the legislation was also passed by the House of Representatives yesterday by a large majority. Mauritius had submitted two motions in May and July advocating for this extension. It comes at an opportune time as Mauritius prepares to host the 18th US-Africa Business Summit from December 6th to 9th. To note, the American market represents 11% of the country's exports. These reached more than 7.9 billion rupees in 2025. The change of British Prime Minister in London has not altered the British position on the Chagos Islands. That signal came yesterday from Westminster during the first Prime Minister's questions session since Parliament resumed. The British government confirmed that the agreement with Mauritius remains on the agenda, with funding for the deal still included in existing budgets. The next step could come in New York, on the sidelines of the United Nations General Assembly. A meeting between new British Prime Minister Andy Burnham and US President Donald Trump could help move discussions on the Chagos Islands forward and provide greater clarity on Washington's position. The National Agency for Drug Control, or NADEC, has joined forces with the Mauritius Fire and Rescue Service to better prepare future firefighters to respond to overdose emergencies. More than 70 new recruits have been trained to recognize the warning signs of an overdose and to provide the appropriate first aid. This marks the NADEC's first collaboration of this kind with the Fire and Rescue Service. In 2024, around 60 overdose cases were recorded in Mauritius. But the agency wants to go further. The aim is to extend overdose awareness and response training beyond emergency services, involving NGOs, institutions, and the wider public. Because when it comes to an overdose, recognizing the signs and knowing how to react quickly could save a life. As Mauritius's population continues to age, caring for the elderly is becoming an increasingly important challenge for the healthcare system. Older patients may require specialized care adapted to their frailty, multiple health conditions, and level of independence. In Mauritius, geriatric services are gradually being expanded across public hospitals. At G2 Hospital, a new milestone has now been reached with the opening of two units dedicated to the acute care of elderly patients, offering a total of 36 beds. The units were officially inaugurated this Wednesday in the presence of several government ministers and representatives of health authorities. Following

0: Sarin, Flack and Victoria hospitals, the G2 unit forms part of a wider rollout of geriatric services, which is expected to continue in regional hospitals across the country. In other news, a 45-year-old man from Rivière-du-Rempart has been arrested in connection with several alleged cases of fraud, embezzlement and the issuing of bad checks. According to police, the suspect allegedly contacted vehicle owners through Facebook Marketplace, purchased vehicles using fraudulent checks and later resold them. Investigators estimate that he may have defrauded victims of nearly 5.5 million rupees. The suspect also is wanted for allegedly breaching the conditions of his parole as well as for a separate case of indecent exposure. International stories now. Former British Prime Minister Sir Keir Starmer has announced he is to stand down as an MP to focus on a role in international affairs. The move will trigger a by-election in the London seat of Holborn and St Pancras, long a Labour stronghold which he has represented since 2015. Sir Keir, who left Downing Street in July, had previously said he would stay on as an MP until the next UK general election, which is not due until 2029. But in a surprise statement hours before his successor, Andy Burnham, made his debut in the House of Commons, he said he is resigning to work on issues such as international affairs and violence against women and girls. At least 22 people have been killed in a bus crash in eastern Egypt, the country health ministry has said. Another 28 people were injured on the road between Red Sea towns of Dahab and Nuweiba in the South Sinai governorate today. The cause of the crash remains unknown. The area is a popular tourist destination attracting visitors from around the world. It is unclear how many people were on board at the time of the crash. All the injured people were being treated in three different hospitals. Deadly road accidents are common across Egypt, with the authorities reporting nearly 6,000 fatalities in 2025. Well, that's all your news updates for now. Thanks for your company and do stay tuned for much more.
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Welcome in the second hour of this beautiful show, and that's your Raftar Vibes happening right now. Meri Jaan on R&T Radio Masti. Good afternoon ji, namaskar ji, Ganesha ka pranam. Kaise ho mere pyare pyare listeners? I know what's happening. What are you thinking right now in your mind? Traffic aur bus traffic. वैसे अगर आप सिग्नल पे खड़े हो, सामने गाड़ियों की लाइन लगी हुई है और माइंड में एक ही थॉट है, मैं घर कब पहुंचूंगी? So listen to me guys, don't let the traffic steal your mood. Aapka route slow ho sakta hai, but your vibes don't have to be here. So window up, seat belt on aur volume comfortable rakho. And let's turn this jo traffic jam hai into a mini music session. Kya khayal hai aapka? Because if you're going to be stuck in traffic anyway, might as well have a great soundtrack. Kya khayal hai? What about this combination? So this is your Raftar Vibes, jahan pe Ganesha leke jaate hain aapko on your filmy ride. So keeping your company is my good passion every afternoon 4 baje se lekar 7 baje tak in this beautiful show on R&T Radio Masti. To chaliye ji, let's get set to go with this beautiful lovely track. 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
5: Well guys, check your time studio ke kareem exactly 5:19 minute ho chuke hain to chaliye leke jayenge straight away here for your traffic updates in RM2 Radio Masti. So filhal ke liye aapko yaad dilade ki Potri se south aur north dono directions mein abhi peak hour jo traffic hai wo kafi heavy hai aur main routes par movement jo hai slow hai. So agar aap nikal rahe ho to thoda extra travel time rakho. Ridgeway se Phoenix se Wooten ka jo south highway hai, traffic very slow moving hai, especially southbound pe, aur Vaidya Road agar aap pakar rahe ho to fully occupied, heavily congested, moving kafi slow hai aur jo movement hai wo kafi slow hai, so please just drive carefully. Aur agar north pe hum check kare on traffic watch, north yani ki capital se leke Tia Rouge side, traffic moving hai lekin peak time volume ki wajah se moderate slowdown expected hai. Roselle and Catterbone, just like every afternoon peak jaisa usual heavy jam hai, slow moving traffic hai. Aur QP agar hum dekhe to abhi relatively it's going good, sirf little traffic hai. To chota sa advice hamare sare jo listeners jo drivers hai sade rahe, agar urgent nahi hai so peak traffic thoda settle hone tak wait karna better hoga aapke liye. Aur agar jana zaruri hai so alternate route check karo aur patience rakho, aur junctions roundabouts jo hai main unnecessary lane changing avoid karna. And traffic watch ko bahut bahut thank you. Live cameras pe bhi aap bhi check kar sakte hain. Portlis, Phoenix, Ridgeway, Roselle, Catterbone and QP par jaise areas monitor karne ke liye bilkul clear images dete hain. So guys, drive safely, rush hour mein thoda extra time leke hamesha niklo and keep on listening to RM2 Radio Mercy. Koi bhi traffic related messages hain, so please you can update me on 5499 1294 per. Set your

0: Well guys, I really hope that you're having a good time enjoying these good musics jo hum lekar aaye hain aap logon ke liye on RM2 Radio Mercy and drive karte samay agar aap hame sun rahe hain so 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

0: That was in the mesmerizing, the legendary Shaan ki awaaz mein. And वैसे talking about Shaan, please don't forget ki 5 September ko aapko mauka mil raha hai to assist the live concert of Shaan. Yes, organized by Gravity Zero. Shaan live in Mauritius and all set to be a spectacular evening of Bollywood music and nostalgia. Aur ye hone wala hai Saturday 5th September 2026 ko at the SVI CCPI as from 8 p.m.
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Well, we have this beautiful gana in the mesmerizing voice of Shan once again. And ek baar phir se aapko hum yaad dilana chahte hain that do not forget, aapko mauka milega to assist the live concert of Shan, jo hone wala hai 5 September 2026 ko, organized by Gravity Zero. Shan live in Mauritius. And all set to be a spectacular evening of Bollywood music and nostalgia, jo hone wala hai on Saturday, 5th September 2026 at SVICC Pi as from 8 p.m.

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0: 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Ready? 1, 2, 3, 4.